might know of the original sin. And you might know how to play with fire.

can wait all night. What's it gonna be, boy? Yes or no? What's it gonna be, boy? Yes?

my mama, she got it sticking in a cameraman. And we could have some. And he's up there. What's that? Hawaii.